matter how high a crow can go, there's gonna come a time when he's brought down low. 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
1: Tell me, everybody's picking up on that feline beat, cause everything else is obsolete. A square with a horn makes you wish you weren't born
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0: 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Rai Radio Kids.
1: Dearly beloved, we are gathered here today to get through this thing called life. Electric word life, it means forever, and that's a mighty long time. But I'm here to tell you, there's something else. The afterworld. A world of never-ending happiness. You can always see the sun, day or night.

letters of gold, were written these words: Whoso pulleth out this sword of this stone and anvil is rightwise king.

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1: What'll I do? What'll I do? What an unusual view.
2: I can stand the sight of worms and look at microscopic germs, but technicolor pachyderms is really too much for me.
1: I am not the type to faint when things are odd or things are quaint, but seeing things

er að hringja núna, ég veit það, ég veit Daði, ó, Daði, thank God you answered. There seems to be some kind of monster that's emerged from Eyjafjallajökull and it's heading to Reykjavík. You know, we've tried everything we can to stop it, but nothing seems to work. It's already destroyed a few farms. So we need you, or Gagnamagnið, to help save the world once again with your sweet, sweet dance moves. Daði og Gagnamagnið, you're our only hope. Hjálp. Já, ég veit að tala líka íslensku.